0: 23 horas, 36 minutos. Temperatura, 22 grados.
1: My mom said to me, find someone who can give you everything. And I said, Mom, I already have everything. I am a rich man. I am a rich man.
2: I am a rich man.
3: I don't care myself.
2: I am a rich man.
3: I don't care myself.
2: I am a rich man. I'm my own biggest fan and a high-end man.

0: Where are you coming from?
1: Man, just got back from Andy's. Yeah, and Wheel. Yeah, yeah, it was turned up.
0: The club?
1: Yeah, you know how it is, man. Sunday nights, chocolate Sundays.
0: Yeah. Wait, is that tonight?
1: Yeah, it was tonight. Yeah, I know. That's why I was on the move, man. I was hyped.
0: Will you text me next time, please?
1: I will, but before you say another word, is that... That's your breath, ain't it? Yeah, yeah. Have a minute. Have a wow. Yeah, these
2: wait, I've heard these about these.
1: Yeah. Go ahead and take the whole thing.
0: Are you serious?
1: Yeah, yeah. Your breath pulled me over before you did. I feel like I'm under arrest. Just yeah, go ahead and just
2: well, I
1: take
2: was at
1: In
2: and Out before this.
1: Yeah, I smell you did the onions instead of bread.
2: Yeah. You know my order. All right. Well, I'll let you get.
1: I appreciate it.
2: Yeah,
1: man.
2: Yeah. Good you to know, see you, though.
1: I'm on it.
2: Yeah, yeah. And yep. Let me know next time.
1: Okay, for sure.
2: Okay.
1: Yep.
2: Bye.
1: You got some jumper cables?
3: Oh, shit. 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
1: Good afternoon, everyone. This is Air here, reporting live on Channel 600. There has been a major traffic jam here on the Margaret Hunt Bridge. If you plan on taking this route, I suggest you take another one. Further reports are saying this is one of the worst traffic jams ever experienced in the United States.
2: Man, hey, traffic crazy. But, I just want to say, thank you for getting me out of that shit, bro.
3: No, for sure.
2: Man, he did a trip like this. Just listen to guys.
3: Yeah. Yeah, bro, you... hold on, man. I might have to go home. My girl just texted me. She said she want to give him another try. But don't do that. Don't do that, bro.
4: The city right here, we one exit away.
3: And if we take this one exit and turn around, we off the highway and I'm back home.
4: Why you want to take her back so bad, bro?
3: Bro, for one, we got kids. And for two, I really love her. I really love her. And it's just...
2: Wait, hold on. I got an idea. Why y'all do this?
5: We're not going back.

0: doesn't matter. It's 5 o'clock somewhere.
1: It's always on 5 in Margaritaville, come to think of it.
0: Yeah, I heard that.
1: You've been there, haven't you?
0: Yes, sir.
1: I've seen your boat there.

My brother, I just want to say I'm so, so proud of you. Seeing you achieving all these goals and evolving every time is a blessing. Never stop listening to your heart and never conform to fit anyone's narrative. AG is on the motherfucking moon. Let's fucking go.